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time you drive after drinking, the music gets drowned out. Your life sounds pretty great. Don't let a buzz ruin it. 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A message from the Tinian Council.

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2: Spine. 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If safe to do so, exhale slowly, leaning to one side. 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

Chad, I'm Chris. 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

Countless Habits of Creatures by Carly Rae Jepsen. That's from her new album, Day and Night. It just came out a few weeks ago. It's really good. And then up next is going to be Autumn Leaves by Leslie Odom Jr. This one's for my mom.

That was Meditation by Toatay. He has a new album that's finally on streaming, Zambient. It was released physically for, like, a while, and then just a couple weeks ago it finally got put on streaming, and it's very weird. This one is Recession Proof, $40 Paycheck by Dion.

was semicolon John. It's just called John, but it was a semicolon before John. So like, that's John by I Am By Who Am I from their Bounty album. It's a very insane music video. And then up next is going to be He's Alive by Happy Roads. It was a very obvious October theme today. It's finally cool.

This is going to be my last song for today. I hope everybody liked the October theme. It's going to be Gratitude by Danny Elfman, the version from Beverly Hills Cop, not Oingo Boingo.

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